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0: Throwback 96.3 New Orleans, throwback hip-hop and R&B. Rihanna, Rude Boy, Dola White hanging with you on this Monday evening. I've got requests on the way for the Fugees, Ready or Not. Plus, Ursha and Alicia Keys, My Boo, coming up as well. Right now, it's time to crash out. If you're having a bad day, get that up off your chest. Tap that red mic on your iHeartRadio app. Crash out with me. Christy, what you crashing out about?
1: I had finally left my husband of 23 years that verbally abused me, and now he has stage 4 cancer. I have to take care of him. I'm a caregiver. I can't just leave him out in the world like this. I've learned something in the last 3 years that I've been away from him. I can be verbally abusive right back.
0: So this is a pretty toxic situation you're participating in, Christy. One, if somebody was verbally abusing me and then they got cancer, I don't know that I'm going back to take care of them. And two, I don't know that if I have cancer and the person taking care of me is verbally abusive, if I want that person taking care of me. This whole thing is toxic. That's all I'm going to say. Keep crashing out. Tap that red mic on your iHeartRadio app. Get it up off your chest. Crash out with me.
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Give me 50 Magic Stick. Dola White hanging with you on this Monday evening. I've got requests on the way for Dre and M. Forgot about Dre, but right now, let's play round one of Random Ass Trivia for no damn reason, for absolutely nothing. 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

0: Well, it's throwback hip hop and R&B. 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Who is this?
1: Tika.
0: Tika, you ready to play random ass trivia for no damn reason, for absolutely nothing?
1: I'm gonna try.
0: All right, here's how it works. I'm gonna ask you a random ass trivia question. If you get the answer wrong, you win absolutely nothing. However, if you get the answer right, you also win absolutely nothing. Do you understand?
1: Yes, I understand.
0: All right, Tika, here's your question. What major pop star was offered Rihanna's hit Umbrella before Rihanna?
1: I don't know.
0: Not even gonna take a guess. You could literally guess any pop star, but the correct answer is Britney Spears. So you didn't get that right, which means you won absolutely nothing, but it doesn't really matter. You won't win anything anyway, so who really cares? Thank you so much for playing, Tika.
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0: Throwback 96.3, Mariah Carey, Shake It Off. Dola White hanging with you on this Monday evening. I've got requests out of the way for Ursha, John, and Luda. Yeah, plus prize, get a superstar coming up as well. Right now, I got to remind you, it's almost over, but it's still here. We still in Black Music Month. We're celebrating all month long. That's today and tomorrow, but we here. We still celebrating. And you can continue to listen to your favorite artists talk about what music means to them. Plus, this is the best part. You can win a trip to see Ursha and Chris Brown on tour. We're going to fly you and a friend to L.A. We're going to hook you up with everything, including free reserve premium seat to the show. And best of all, you'll go backstage to hang with Chris Brown and Ursha. That's crazy. All thanks to Live Nation, Chris Brown and Ursha. All you have to do to win this amazing prize is continue to listen to us on that free iHeartRadio app. Tap that contest tab and enter to win. It's that easy. Take your shot. You miss 100% of the shots you don't take. Take this shot. You never know. Good luck.
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0: 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Next, Too Close. Dola White hanging with you on this Monday evening. Got requests out of Wave and Ja Rule and Ashanti. Always on time. Plus, a classic. Boys to Men, I'll Make Love to You. Coming up as well. Right now, let's take it back to the year 2000. These are your top five songs on this date from the year 2000. And number five kind of made a social media comeback this year. Toni Braxton, he wasn't man enough. And number four, we were all drunk in the club, singing it off key. Carl Thomas, I Wish, was your number four song. Number three, Avant, Separated. Number two, Joe, I Wanna Know. And the number one song on this date from the year 2000, Jagged Edge, Let's Get Married. Doesn't say whether or not it was the remix or the original. Both of them are really good. I prefer the remix. Just my opinion. But anyway, there you go. Your top five from the year 2000.
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0: 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It is time to crash out. If you're having a bad day, get it up off your chest. Tap that red mic on your iHeartRadio app. Crash out with me. Got Jeremiah YG. Don't tell him. On the way after Warren G and A-Dog.
1: 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We regulate any stealing of his property. 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Gotta be handy with the steel, if you know what I mean. Earn your keep.
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0: Throwback 96.3, Jeremiah YG, don't tell him. Dola White hanging with you on this Monday evening. Got requests on the way for TLC, No Scrubs, plus Eminem, Lose Yourself coming up as well. Right now it's time to crash out. If you're having a bad day, get that up off your chest. Tap that red mic on your iHeartRadio app. Crash out with me. Chris, what you crashing out about, homie?
1: I'm crashing out about my job. I just clocked out of. I was at work today, and I got this racist-ass white man, and he likes to tell these racist jokes, you know what I'm saying? So I really wanted to give him a piece of my mind, but I couldn't because my supervisor was right there. But if I could have gave him a piece of my mind and my supervisor was right there, I probably would have lost my job today. I would have slapped every tooth out of his mouth.
0: Listen, Chris. I'm really glad you did not slap every tooth out of his mouth. Not because he didn't deserve it, but because I don't want to see you get arrested. This is what you do. Go to HR. If HR don't do nothing, call a lawyer because you're not supposed to deal with that kind of stuff at work. Good luck to you, and please don't get arrested for slapping every tooth out of this man's mouth. Anyway, keep crashing out. Tap that red mic in your iHeartRadio app. Get it up off your chest. Crash all the way out. You can even curse if you need to.
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0: And absolutely nothing. Do you understand?
1: Yes.
0: All right, Jaina, here's your question. What was Kanye West's original title for The College Dropout?
1: I don't know.
0: Not even going to take a guess. The correct answer was drug dealing. We also would have accepted I'm good. He was going back and forth, but The College Dropout is what it turned out to be, and it was a classic. Anyway, you didn't get that right, which means you won absolutely nothing, but it doesn't really matter. You wouldn't win anything anyway. Who

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Throwback 96.3, Flo Rida and T-Pain, low. I am Naomi Dolo White. I've got requests on the way for Fat Joe and Ashanti. What's love? And if you got a request, hit me with it. 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

0: 6-3 New Orleans throwback hip-hop and R&B. Fat Joe and Ashanti, what's love? Dola White hanging with you on this Monday evening. I've got requests on the way for Lil Jon and them, Get Low, plus classic music from Bobby Brown, Every Little Step coming up as well. Right now, I got to remind you, we finna turn 250. America is. We getting old. We get up there. We're celebrating with $250,000 in cash. 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Your next chance wins coming up tomorrow morning. So be here tomorrow morning and good luck.
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Throwback 96.3 New Orleans, throwback hip-hop and R&B. Coming up, I'll run down the top five songs on this date from the year 2000+. Montel Jordan, This Is How We Do It, is on the way after Sean Paul. Shame.

Slow coming up as well. Right now, let's take it back to the year 2000. These are your top five songs on this date from the year 2000. And number five, Tony Braxton, He Wasn't Man Enough, kind of made a social media comeback this past year. Number four, We All Drunk in the Club, Singing Off Key. Carl Thomas, I Wish, was your number four song. Number three, Avant, Separated. Number two, Joe, I Want to Know. And the number one song on this date from the year 2000, Jagged Edge, Let's Get Married. There you go. Your top five from the year 2000.

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0: Throwback 96.3, Rihanna, Drake, What's My Name? Dola White hanging with you on this Monday evening. Got requests out of Wave of Mark Morrison, Return to the Mac. Plus, Busta, I Know What You Want coming up as well. But right now, it's time to crash out. If you're having a bad day, get it up off your chest. Tap that red mic on your iHeartRadio app. Crash out with me. Christy, what you crashing out about?
1: I had finally left my husband of 23 years that verbally abused me, and now he has stage 4 cancer. I have to take care of him. I'm a caregiver. I can't just leave him out in the world like this. I've learned something in the last 3 years that I've been away from him. I can be verbally abusive right back.
0: So this is a pretty toxic situation you're participating in, Christy. One, if somebody was verbally abusing me and then they got cancer, I don't know that I'm going back to take care of them. And two, I don't know that if I have cancer and the person taking care of me is verbally abusive, if I want that person taking care of me. This whole thing is toxic. That's all I'm going to say. Keep crashing out. Tap that red mic on your iHeartRadio app. Get it up off your chest. Crash out with me.
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1: It's Keith, fam.
0: Keith, are you ready to play random ass trivia for no damn reason for absolutely nothing?
1: Yes, sir.
0: All right, here's how it works. I'm going to ask you a random ass trivia question. If you get the answer wrong, you

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1: Is that nah, I don't know it, bro. 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
0: Not even gonna take a guess. Columbia Records was what we were looking for. So you didn't get that right, Keith, which means you won absolutely nothing, but it doesn't really matter. You wouldn't win anything anyway. 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
1: Back on your radio, I'm Roxy Romeo checking in. 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Coming up in just a few minutes, Biggie, Mo Money More Problems. 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

0: 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On the other side for you, Jade, Don't Walk Away is kicking off more of your favorite throwbacks, plus Lil Wayne with Lollipop. I'm Roxy Romeo, and former Detroit Pistons guard Mike Beasley has now allegedly been linked to a sports betting scheme. He was indicted yesterday on federal charges. The scheme is said to involve point shaving and prop bets. Sad situation, because June is when the federal gambling investigation surfaced and his career stalled. And this was right before he was set to get a huge payday. His lawyers claimed after that he was no longer under investigation, but the NBA launched their own probe. This caused Beasley to go unsigned for the entire 2025-2026 season. The full details of the charges have not been released yet, but definitely not a good thing.
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0: 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I'm Roxy Romeo. Get ready for more of your favorite throwbacks with Lauryn Hill. Can't take my eyes off you. Also going to do Dr. Dre and Eminem, Forgot About Dre, and Chris Brown with the Run It. And you already know Chris Brown will be performing that at the R&B Tour Biggest Show of the Year. 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

0: 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Coming up on the flip side, T-Pain, a bartender, is setting off more of your favorite throwbacks. Also, Outkast with Miss Jackson. I'm Roxy Romeo, and a pardoned January 6th rioter, Jake Lang, who is apparently very well known, actually had the audacity to show up to the BET Awards this past weekend with a sign that read, "Black parents are failures." A few of the other people with him also had signs that pushed for the death penalty and the execution of gay people. Despite all that, it definitely did not go the way he planned. He and his little crew were run off the block. People were throwing things at them, including water, stole their signs. So the neighborhood definitely handled them.
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0: 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Keeping you company on your early Tuesday morning. I'm Roxy Romeo with more good vibes. On the way, more of your favorite throwbacks with Naughty by Nature OPP. Also got Shaggy, It Wasn't Me, and Dr. Dre and Snoop with Dre Day. 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

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So lawmakers are pushing a new bill that could make a major difference in Americans' lives. I got the details after Nelly and Kelly. Dilemma next. 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

0: New Orleans throwback hip-hop and R&B, Throwback 96.3. Coming up in just a few minutes, Ice Cube is setting off more of your favorite throwbacks, but it was a good day. Also going to do Mystical with Shake It Fast. I'm Roxy Romeo, and yes, lawmakers are pushing a bill that will raise federal minimum wage to $25 an hour, okay? In some states, that is more than three times what it is now, okay? It is one of the most aggressive wage proposals in U.S. history. It's called the Living Wage for All Act. So large employers with more than 500 workers would have to reach that $25 an hour by 2031, and smaller businesses would have until 2038. Federal minimum wage right now is $7.25 an hour. Now, although a number of states have a higher minimum wage, there are still many states that have kept it at $7.25, which is just not livable. The argument is that this could raise costs for consumers or lead to job cuts. And listen, more than one thing can be true at the same time. Yes, those things could very well be the outcomes, but the reality is that this $7.25 needs to be changed to keep up with the cost of living. It hasn't passed, though, right? It's just a proposal. So keep an eye on this, and I'll let you know what the outcome is.
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1: I tell you, Donald Trump sometimes brings the backlash on himself. And that is exactly what he did recently. I will explain coming up after Joe.

0: 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Throwback hip-hop and R&B. Holding you down on your early Tuesday morning. I'm Roxy Romeo. Stay close for the game. And 50, Hate It or Love It is on the other side, kicking off more of your favorite throwbacks. Plus, Crisscross Jump with Eminem and Rihanna. Love the way you lie. So, yes, Donald Trump. So, a couple days ago on his Truth social platform, he posted a side-by-side picture of him and Barack Obama in their younger days. It says Barack Obama 18, Donald Trump 20, except Trump's niece jumped in, Mary Trump, and said this is a picture of Donald Trump when he was a teenager in high school. You'd think he'd know that. So, he was actually 17 in the picture, and he was wearing this kind of military-style, outfit. Well, the comments started rolling in. People were confused as to why he even posted it, but none of the comments were in his favor. Former Republican Congressman Adam Kinzinger, I think his comment took the win. He said, "You are not in the military despite you constantly posting this picture, you coward pee." And that ended up leading to somebody else posting pictures of the two of them at 47 years old. And the picture with him at 47 was with Jeffrey Epstein. So you could only imagine the comments that came in about that. Black Information Network, BINnews.com. You can log on. Stories there with all the details. And if you haven't seen the pictures, got that on there for you too.
1: Paul Verzey here.
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1: Coming up for you on the flip side, J-Lo and Ja Rule with I'm Real. That is kicking off more of your favorite throwbacks, plus DJ Cool, Let Me Clear My Throat. I'm Roxy Romeo and Luigi Mangione. The man that was arrested and charged with the murder of United Healthcare CEO Brian Thompson is going to have to wait a little bit longer for his federal trial. So it was supposed to start November 4th, but the start date has now been pushed back to January 2027 because he also has state charges, and he will be in the midst of that trial. So the federal judge said that they cannot do jury selection without his legal team, and since they will be wrapped up in the state trial, they had no other choice but to postpone it.
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0: 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Definitely hope you are enjoying your week. I'm Roxy Romeo, keeping those good vibes going on your early Tuesday morning. Destiny Child is coming up with Say My Name to get more of your favorite throwback started. 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All right, this is your chance to get your hands on, some gift cards to get a few things for the house. $100 gift cards, $500 gift cards, or you could be that one lucky winner that gets hooked up with a $100,000 everything home refresh, okay? 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All of the information is on there for you so you can get started and hopefully become that $100,000 winner.
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This is Roxy Romeo. 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

0: 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Throwback hip hop and R&B. Coming your way in just a few minutes, Mark Morrison, Return of the Mac. Got that kicking off more of your favorite throwbacks. Also, Sean Kingston, Beautiful Girls. I'm Roxy Romeo, and Detroit has just been named the most single big city in the country. So a study was done that looked at unmarried men and women, widows, those that are separated, divorce rates, and the marriage rates. And Detroit topped the list with 57.4% of adults never having been married, followed by Boston at 56.6%. And Rochester, New York, is third at 56.4%.
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0: for you. Coming up in just a few minutes, Ja Rule and Ashanti with Always On Time. Also going to do Bobby Brown with My Prerogative and Busta Rhymes and Mariah with I Know What You Want. And money, money, money, money. We are all trying to get some more of it. Well, listen, we want to help you out, all right? We got our 250K USA giveaway happening right now, which is your chance to get your hands on $2,500, maybe to, I don't know, plan a road trip with the family, pay off some bills, whatever you want to do. But we give you four chances a day, okay? So 8 a.m., 11 a.m., 2 p.m., and 5 p.m. at the top of each hour, you are going to hear a keyword. Enter that on our station website, and that could score you that $2,500, all right? And then we do it again tomorrow and the day after and the day after. So if you want to try all four times each and every day, do it. Because the more you try, the better chances you have, all right? Good luck.
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0: 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Holding you down on your early Tuesday morning. I'm Roxy Romeo. Thank you. Thank you for waking up with me, for spending some time and getting your day started. I definitely appreciate you. And yes, I do have more of your favorite throwbacks on the way to keep your morning going. Jay-Z and Rihanna with Umbrella. Also, Coolio, Gangsta's Paradise. And Clive Davis, he was laid to rest yesterday. It was an invite-only event, but it was live-streamed for those that wanted to watch. Of course, it was star-studded with the likes of LL Cool J, Ja Rule, Gayle King, Hoda Kotb, and so many more. Kenny G and Jennifer Hudson performed. His sons spoke, as well as Dionne Warwick, Alicia Keys, Barry Manilow, and Bruce Springsteen. They all shared memories of him. So definitely a music mogul that has touched the lives of so many artists, so many incredible artists. So again, prayers and condolences. May he rest in peace.
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1: Big Boys Big Neighborhood, boy. Beautiful day in the neighborhood. Once again, thank you for being in the thank neighborhood. You. We got a whole lot more show coming up for you, so do continue to hang out with us in the neighborhood. BET Awards, I'm going to tell you, man, Drewski, you did that. And we were just talking about off air as well, man. Drewski dropped another one of his skits, you know what I'm saying? Like one of his viral hits. And everybody's talking about Michael the biopic. He did one trailer where it was talking about Papa Joseph Jackson.
2: Yeah, it's Joe.
1: Yeah, man, like the dad. Hey, man, and he dropped that during the BET Awards. So shout out once again, man, Drewski.
2: That's hilarious, bro.
1: Youngest to host BET Awards, that's, man. And I thought he did an amazing job. Shout out to Lauryn Hill. I thought when they did that Lauryn Hill honor, I thought that everybody that touched that stage, I thought they killed it. That was the one time when I was like, damn, I wish you would have went to that. You know, and we had Lewis Carr in the neighborhood as well, man, and he's the president of BET. The boss. We should just ask him for tickets.
2: Yeah, 1,000.
1: Yeah,
2: we did at the very end.
1: No, well, you tried to say it jokingly.
2: Yeah.
1: Sometimes you just got to ask. Yeah. When we got him off, I was like, maybe we should ask. You know what I'm saying? But shout out to everybody that's out here as well, man. And Lauryn Hill did her thing. Janet Jackson coming out. Great performances as well. Also, World Cup continues, ladies and gentlemen. World Cup continues. USA is still in it. Mexico is still in it. So the full day of games yesterday as well, man. Did you make it out to any of these yet? My brother-in-law went to go to the games yesterday at SoFi.
2: I DJed Cosm, which is right next to SoFi, during the USA game. So I got a chance to kind of just embrace, like soak it all in of everybody going to the stadium and the USA fans.
1: Close enough, but not right there.
2: Yeah, and it's not right there, bro.
1: Yeah, close enough. All righty now, and also, man, there's a lot of people that's visiting America, and vice versa. People visiting so many different countries when it comes to the World Cup. But talking about right here,
2: a lot of tourists.
1: You're starting to see a lot of tourists, a lot of people that's visiting here. And there's an Australian comedian that has a review when it comes to Popeye's chicken.
2: He discovered Popeye's chicken.
1: How effing awesome it is! So we're gonna speak on that, man. Y'all continue to hang out with us in the neighborhood, Big Boys Neighborhood.

0: Number 3, hello.
1: Hi, how you doing, ma'am? I need to speak to someone about my order, and I just looked in my bag, and I realized that everything that I ordered is not in the bag.
0: Oh, no. What are you missing?
1: There is no sweet and sour sauce in there.
0: I'm so sorry, we forgot.
1: Is there any way that you can possibly send someone?
0: I can't send anybody to you.
1: It's just hard for me to get around, Burger Lady, because, you know, I have gout. My ankles are hurting. I'm swelling again. If I don't know if you can rotate my ankles before you actually leave, but if you could just slide through the back patio and bring me the sweet and sour sauce, I really appreciate that.
0: Well, we don't do delivery, but...
1: I know. I'm not placing blame, but it's your fault.
0: Yeah.
1: I would have checked, but I had like 18 dippers. I had the fries. I had a pastrami sandwich on rye with no cheese. Also, there's the little cookies that you guys have. I ate those on the bus, but I didn't get to the bottom of the bag, so I didn't see that we didn't have a sweet and sour in there.
0: Sweet and sour is going to be my new nickname for you now.
1: Okay, but how are we going to correct today, not tomorrow?
0: Maybe you don't tip us next time.
1: How can I tip someone that doesn't deliver and I never tip at the restaurant?
0: Okay.
1: This is beyond asinine. This is asinine.
0: Okay, honey, I'll bring it.
1: Are you serious? That's so fabulous! Can you bring me a straw? Like one of the red ones?
0: I can bring you a straw.
1: Take the paper off so I can see that it's one of the red and white straws.
0: Red and white.
1: Yes, okay. and a chocolate shake, please.
0: Oh,
1: thank you. And cold fries are horrible. Bring me another order of fries. And I thank you so much. You are made in America.
0: I am made in America.
1: I don't know exactly what that means, but that means thank you.
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16: 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Yeah, she's a trifling friend indeed. 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

0: 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Big Boys Neighborhood. Beautiful Day in the Neighborhood, man. We are still talking about, everyone's still talking about the BET Awards.
1: Oh, yeah, dog. And I think we got to highlight Drewski just for hosting the whole thing and some of the funny
0: youngest
1: skits.
0: Youngest host to host a BET Awards.
1: And he did a Stevie Wonder joke in there.
0: Hey, bro, I had to play skit. That. I've been playing that back since Sunday. All right, you continue to hang out with us in the neighborhood, man. We got a recap from Louis G. Yep. BET Awards. Big Boys Neighborhood.
2: Yeah, yeah. Get your ass up and hurry up.

0: 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Big Boys Big Neighborhood. Boy. All right. Hey, man. BET Awards went down, man. Louis G is up in here. What you got, Lou Dawg?
1: Yo, Drewski hosted this year, and I think God, it was a perfect fit for it, bro. Drewski's probably one of the funniest social on social media with his skits.
2: Yeah, man.
1: And when he did his old pastor skit thing, that's the way the BET Awards started, bro.
0: I love that he opened up with the good pastor, man.
3: We've got so many stars in the building whose net worths are blessed and who God has ordained to bless me. Put Tyler Perry net worth up there. Oh, my God. Glory. $1.4 billion. We pulling net worth tonight. Hey, man. I don't care if it comes.
0: Hey, man, this part right here. It's so wrong and hilarious at the same time. It's this so next part right here, man.
3: From you, Madea, or that mad black woman, somebody better donate, amen?
0: Right here.
3: Amen, amen. Who else in the building? Who else?
0: Here we go.
3: We got Stevie Wonder in the building. Put his net worth up there. $200 million. Hey, shut up. He can't see it. Shut up. That check is brown right there.
0: Amen.
3: That's
0: monitor, man.
3: Right.
0: When they had Tyler Perry up there, it said $1.4 billion.
1: Yep.
0: And when they put Stevie Wonder net worth up there, it was in Braille. Hey, man, when I saw that, I was like, oh, man. I'm like, if this is the way we starting off, nobody's safe. Nobody is safe, man. So shout out once again to Drewski. Did an amazing job.
1: He also came out looking like Jay-Z while Ice Cube was trying
0: to
1: obviously do his announcement.
4: I didn't have them do that. No, I didn't have them do that.
1: Oh, man.
4: No,
1: Ray
2: hold
1: J.
2: on, hold on, hold on.
4: What the? Homie.
0: Hey, come out with the hair, dude. Throwing up the rock and everything.
4: Congratulations on hosting, man. Man, I'm really proud of you.
5: Yo, you proud of me, but I'm the proud of we. You can't go get a course of B just to talk to me. However, what up, New York?
4: Yeah. How do you feel about hosting the awards and being nominated for one?
5: You say I'm nominated, but the locks are segregated. I'm the shh, which means I'm constipated. What up, New York Knicks? We won the shh. It's over.
0: Man, Drewski's very talented, bro.
1: You
0: can't front on his talent, man.
1: Even with Cardi B performing, her receiving the award, Kehlani performed. I think the Lauryn Hill thing was a big highlight.
0: Yeah, I thought that whole shout out to Lauryn Hill, I thought that was amazing. So many people touched that stage as well, man.
6: Amazing time. Wait, can we talk about how Keke Palmer kind of checked Drewski in that moment?
0: Yeah, man. Yeah, Drewski was doing his thing, man, and he came in. You know, he messed with people in the audience, and Keke Palmer took over.
7: You're doing too damn
4: well. No, my bad. I've been drunk.
7: This should have been my gig. Why the hell would they have you host?
0: Uh-huh.
7: And this is the problem. This is the problem with BET. They be tripping, because this should have been me. I got it. This next performance is by a Grammy Award-winning artist who came through dripping. It has been up till it's stuck.
0: There it is. Keke Palmer doing what Keke Palmer does very well. I love her, man. And then going into Cardi B. Cardi B looked amazing, sound amazing. Oh, man. Yeah. That Bia Dista.
1: Yeah,
0: oh, my God.
1: She performed it, bro.
0: Yeah, man.
6: Ouch.
0: And she had her award when she was like, you don't even have a BET award, and she had hers with her.
1: They all presented.
0: Oh, my gosh, man. You got to love it. Big Boys Neighborhood.
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1: Big Boy's Big Neighborhood. Boy.
0: All righty, now Louis G is up in here. What you got, Ludo?
2: Let's talk World Cup, baby!
0: Come on, yeah, man. To me there,
2: if
0: Luigi.
2: You guys thought the World Cup was exciting already, they're about to, well, they entered the round of 32 now, so win or go home now, so it's going to be crazy. This is one of those things where you better be prepared on either if you're rooting for both Mexico and USA.
0: Uh-oh.
2: One of them is going to get eliminated eventually at a certain point, so then are you going to switch? Are you going to throw the Mexico jersey away and put on the USA jersey? Or are you going to put
0: the
2: USA
0: jersey? And that's this week we'll see, huh?
2: Yeah, this week. We won't know who the hell is going to be advancing.
0: When to go home.
2: I think it's so much fun. Even just watching the videos of, like, everybody, you know, people who are visiting Mexico for the games over there, people who are visiting for the States. I haven't seen any videos of people visiting Canada, bro.
0: Oh, really, though?
2: Like, there's no videos of, like, the Canadians are, like, embracing.
0: Oh, yeah, it's crazy. It's crazy getting into Canada as well, though.
2: There's one person who's visiting Mexico, and I think he's fed up and tired because the Mexicans party too much.
3: Mexico, you need to stop. Because tell me, how can you party every single day? Mm-hmm. I've been in Mexico for the World Cup, and you guys party every single day. But you make everybody party with you. You force people to party. I've been forced to Bailar. I've been forced to Tomar. I've even been forced to Volar. I cannot lar anymore. How are there even old people in Mexico? How can you live this long and party this hard? And Mexicans love to party so much, they party in the afterlife and they come back to party when they're dead. I never want to party again. Don't invite me to any more birthdays, quinceañeras, your dog's quinceañera, nada. Because if I have to lar anymore, my heart would stop.
0: Go ahead now.
2: That's what it is, bro. Non-stop parties. I think everything that I've seen in Mexico has been lit.
0: And your son Yael, he turned 3 this weekend, right?
2: Hey,
0: y'all party for him.
2: Huh?
0: Y'all party for him?
2: Oh, yeah. Dog,
0: did you have a keg there?
2: No, we waited a lot of beer.
0: Okay, because you know how it's disguised as a kid's party.
2: Oh, yeah, for sure,
0: then you get
2: bro.
0: There and everything else becomes drinks and the kid is already done and you still partying and everything.
2: 1,000%, bro. I'll tell you what, though. I did DJ a USA watch party and it wasn't as lit as the Mexico watch party.
0: Oh,
2: like,
0: really?
2: Security had to come and shut me down. They're like, hey, bro, you got to stop the music. They're getting too crazy.
0: Oh, really?
2: I'm like, bro, it's El Payaso Rodeo. What are you talking about, bro?
0: Damn, and they shut you down?
2: They had a
0: shut
2: down.
0: Damn, you shut it off too?
2: Yep.
0: Damn, you crazy.
4: Louis doing his job over here.
0: They punked the hell out of you. No, you said you shut it down. I mean, you turned it off.
2: Literally shut it down.
0: Oh, you shut it. You turned it off.
2: Yeah.
0: Oh, told me, man, you obeyed. Wow.
4: Come on, Lou.
0: Security arrested
4: him. He caved to the man.
0: Man.
4: Come on.
0: This dude over here. Ole, ole, ole, man.
4: You turned it off.
0: You continue to hang out with us in the neighborhood. Big Boy's Neighborhood.

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1: Big Boy's Neighborhood.
0: All righty, now Louis G is up in here. What up, Lou Dog?
2: The other day we talked about how many...
1: Oh, my God.
2: But we were talking about how these tourists are, like, getting... they're getting exposed to American foods.
0: Oh, yeah.
2: A lot of people are loving ranch dressing because they've never had it before, bro. But this guy from Australia, he tried Popeyes for the first time, and listen to his review.
3: Just ate at a restaurant in America called Popeyes. Oh, it's the most incredible chicken you've ever seen. It's like spicy and like crunchy. You can get spicy chicken or regular.

0: Beautiful coleslaw I've ever had in my life. It's like coleslaw, but it's kind of like spicy, like it's got mustard or something in it. And then all of that, I'm not making this up, two pieces of chicken, biscuit, chips, coleslaw, is $6.
1: Yeah, you got
0: like all this food you can see here is two $6 combos. How does this business even work? How is it even open? And there's the drink machine there, of course, unlimited refills. The drink machine, I'm going to make it. Subscribe to this. I'm going to make a separate video about the drink machine. The drink machine, it's like a touch screen. There must be 50 different options. In fact, why is Popeye's chicken not in Australia? If you came here, you would own this country.
1: Hey, man. There it is.
2: Welcome to Popeye's, bro.
1: There it is. Yeah, man. I had a Popeye's experience yesterday, as
2: that
1: a matter of fact.
2: That is crazy.
1: Yeah,
2: right?
1: Man. Yeah, the two-piece chicken, that's a $6 meal, which is great.
2: Yes, it's a dollar.
1: You know, because
2: it's usually not
1: that cheap.
2: Yeah,
3: I
2: man.
3: I'm saying we break his heart to say it's not that price all the time.
1: Yeah, let him go home with
3: it. Let him
1: go home with it,
2: He's going to go back to Australia and be like, dude, you guys got to try this at least once in your life.
1: Hey, man, but that's the way I felt about this spot called Nando's.
2: Oh, yeah, I love Nando's.
1: Yeah, Nando's, man. The first time I had Nando's was in Africa, was in South Africa.
2: Oh, gotcha.
1: And then, the first time I had Nando's was in...
2: Nando's with the peri-peri sauce, right?
1: Yeah, but I had Nando's in London.
2: Oh, gotcha.
1: Yeah, okay. And then when I went over, they had it in South Africa as well. But if I travel and I see Nando's, and there's some spots out here, you know, there's some Nando's like in the Nando's, but, oh, man, yeah.
2: Damn.
1: They had me. Yeah, every day I was at Nando's. Like how my homie was probably over at Popeye's every day. My man was gone, bro.
2: Oh,
1: he was there. My man was
4: Popeye's chicken is awesome.
1: Yeah, now he know, man.
4: Good chicken from Popeye's.
2: There was some other dude that couldn't believe that it was free refills when you buy it at a restaurant. And
1: the Italian dude?
2: Yeah, and he loved Diet Coke, so he was just getting refills.
1: He just kept drinking Coca-Cola.
2: And they were like, bro, just stop. You're going to get full. He's like, no, man.
1: He's like,
2: it's free.
1: It's free. It's free. But yeah, you see certain things when you travel, man. It's like, it's different.
2: Uh-huh.
1: It is very different. But if there's anyone out there, we want to speak to you as man. What's something everybody should do at least once? What's something you should experience or try at least once? And it's not just food. You know what I'm saying? We're not just going to talk about food. What's something everyone should try or do at least once?
2: Mushrooms.
1: No.
2: Everyone should try mushrooms
3: before,
2: at least once.
3: You're on your own, dude.
2: Everybody should try mushrooms.
1: You have before?
2: Oh, yeah.
1: Chris, you ever try mushrooms before?
5: Dog, I'm terrified.
2: Right. You got to try it once.
1: Oh, why don't you say heroin then? No. But you say, why should everyone try mushrooms?
2: I just think it's a different
1: experience.
2: You
1: really?
2: Like, yeah, you like get in, like you and Earth, like.
1: Yeah, hey, man, you on mushrooms now? He's like, man, you on Earth. Man, the colors. Look at that. Feel so much love. Hit us up. What's something everybody should do or try, experience just once? Hit us up, Big Boys Neighborhood.
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0: 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Big Boys Big Neighborhood. Boy. All right. And now Louis G was speaking about how there's so many people that's here in the United States and they're experiencing a lot of things for the first time.
1: A lot of tourists.
0: Yeah, a lot of tourists are here. And one guy found Popeyes and he was extremely intrigued by Popeyes.
2: He was amazed by
0: it. Man.
3: Popeyes chicken is f***ing awesome.
0: Got a little Nicky on. All righty now. This is what we want to do for you right now. We want you to hit us up. What's something everyone should do once? Everyone should experience at least once. We're going to bring Rob into the neighborhood to see what's going down with Rob Dog up in here. All righty now, Rob, hello.
4: Hello.
0: Hello there, brother Rob. Rob, what's something everyone should do once? Everyone should experience at least one time.
4: I think everyone should experience going to Cancun as a for a family vacation.
0: Oh, really? Okay. And you, I thought you were just gonna say Cancun. Why Cancun as a family vacation?
4: I mean, I grew up going and not going on vacations with my family. So when I got the chance to go on vacation with my wife, daughter, and father-in-law and mother-in-law, oh man, I had a blast.
0: So a family vacation in Cancun, everybody should try once. What did you do over there as a family?
4: We did it all, big boy. We did all the snorkeling.
0: Yeah.
4: We did the boat with the parachute, hanging out by the pool. It's just a blast. I mean, if you've never done a family vacation, Cancun is the place to go, to be honest.
0: Man, I'm glad you said that, man, because I thought everybody was just going to call him and say, you know, crack! No, I'm just playing, like, you know. But, yeah, do you travel with your family, Lou?
1: Yeah, I did. And the last time we went to Hawaii, I think a lot of people should do it once in their life is go, swimming with the sharks.
0: Really,
1: in
0: though?
1: A cage.
0: Hey, man, I did that swimming with the sharks.
1: I did the same thing in Hawaii.
0: Yeah, I did it in Hawaii, and I had my son Jade in there, and I think my nephew, little Adrian. But I remember at one point, I was like, oh, what am I doing?
1: Jaden
0: was probably like 5 or 6.
5: Oh, my God.
0: And his little leg went through the cage.
5: Oh, no.
1: Yes.
0: And I was like, this is how it happens. Yeah. You know what I'm saying? Like, this is why, and not that, I shouldn't be in a, but if something would have happened, people would have been like, man, what was Big doing swimming with the sharks?
1: Yeah,
0: but I did experience it.
1: Yeah, you did.
0: I did experience it, so we want to hear

0: Hello.
1: Yeah, this is Luther, and I was calling to set up your time for AMS Moving Company.
0: I don't quite understand. What in the hell?
1: Are you still good with that window as far as 7 to 10?
0: No, but what the hell? We're not moving.
1: Sir, I'm sorry. I don't understand why you're getting so upset.
0: We're not moving. You can understand. We're staying here.
1: Did you and your brother argue, and did you just make
0: hell
1: a...
0: hell no.
1: So why did you call AMS Always Moving?
0: I didn't call. I never wanted to move. I'm going to die here. I love it.
1: Well, I don't like the way that you're talking to me, sir. You called up. You asked for a service. I did not call. Yes, you did.
0: I don't know how in the hell they got my name.
1: I probably know how they got your name, but you gave it to us when you made the order.
0: Oh, Christ. Oh, Jesus.
1: Your name isn't Oh, Jesus. It says right here that your name is... You got to pay the $245 cancellation fee.
0: Oh, no, we're not.
1: And the $17 crate fee.
0: We'll take you right to court.
1: Well, we're going to send somebody down to get this $245 from you, sir.
0: They're wasting their time.
1: What, y'all going to beat up the driver?
0: No, we're not going to pay it.
1: I bet we'll go in there and take the refrigerator.
0: You're not going to get in the building.
1: I bet we will get in that... You might as well go ahead and put the meat in the sink with some ice on it because we're coming by and we're getting the refrigerator. And then we're going to roll it right out and keep your feet out the way because I will roll over one of your feet.
0: Oh, you're a nice guy.
1: Yeah.
0: Hello.
1: Can you put the person on the phone that has the better hearing aid?
0: Yeah. Well, I can hardly hear you.
1: Well, that's what I said. Put the person on the phone that got the better hearing aid.
0: Jesus.
1: I'm going to ask you in the future, don't call AMS Moving Company because we're too busy. That's what the AMS stands for. It stands for Always Moving. And if you don't want to use the company, please do not call us back. When I delete this, you'll be out of our file, and I suggest that you don't call and play these games anymore because you're not phone tapping me.
0: I damn well resent what in the hell you're saying to me. Bad enough, I'm not going to talk to a character like you. Goodbye.
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0: 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Big Boy's Neighborhood. All righty, want to hear from you as well. What's something everybody should do once? What's something? You know what I'm going to say?
1: Yeah.
0: If just once, every beautiful young lady, if you're single and inclined to, knock down like a not-so-beautiful man. You know what I'm saying?
1: Yeah,
0: make love or just do something with a not-so-beautiful man.
2: Yeah, go smash a three or something.
0: Yeah, you know, man.
2: Three, you know, hit the three some love, man.
0: Yeah, man. Just, if you never have, you know, call it charity, hilarious, whatever it is, man. But experience a not-so-handsome guy once.
2: That's hilarious.
0: All righty now. We're going to come back. We're going to speak on it. What's something that everybody should do once? Y'all continue to hang with us in the neighborhood, Big Boy's Neighborhood.

0: Throwback 96.3. Big Boy Neighborhood, hit us up. What's something everybody should do at least once? What's something everybody should experience? We're going to bring Matthew into the neighborhood and see what's going down with Matthew up in here. Matthew, hello.
1: Hello.
0: Hello there, Matthew. Matthew, what's something everyone should do or experience once?
1: Man, once in a lifetime, while it's here. I know it's expensive. Go to the World Cup at SoFi.
2: Man. Really? Oh, my gosh, yeah.
0: Damn, yeah. We're probably going to have to catch that when it comes back to America.
2: I know they're trying to do, like, something.
0: So have you experienced that, Matthew?
1: Yeah, I've been to 2 games.
0: Really, though? What was that?
1: I was playing, and I just in Canada.
0: What was that like?
1: Once in a lifetime, bro. I took a picture with people from Mexico and Canada, and everybody was happy. There was no static, no funk. Everybody was loving each other. It was beautiful.
0: I love that, man.
2: Which USA game did you go to?
1: The one we lost.
0: Damn, you the cooler, man. We didn't lose a game until you showed up, Matthew. Yeah. Damn. No, just playing. Yeah, but you say everybody should experience that.
1: Go ahead. It's my daughter's fault. She's bad luck and she bought the ticket.
0: Yeah, man. Blame it on the daughter. I was blaming it on you. Yeah, but what's something everyone should try or should do at least once?
3: I've actually never been to a soccer game, like a pro soccer game.
0: No?
3: Whether it be MLS, no. Whether it be World Cup. So I was like, the tickets were mad expensive for this. I was like, well, that's probably wait till next time around.
0: Oh, Chuck. You know what, man? Just for you, we'll send you to Louis thing so you can watch it with him at his watch party. Or you can go to Universal and watch Savvy DJ over there.
3: Savvy's got the bigger TV at Universal, but I think Louis may have a better energy, too. I think we go with Louis.
0: Yeah, Louis's an energizer bunny, man.
3: Yeah, yeah, yeah.
0: Louis's the energy, man. I still wonder why they booked Savvy over there. I thought it was his wife worked over there. Or she had a high position. So they book you on skill alone for these things?
2: Of course. Of course.
0: So how long is your set? Like, how long, Savvy, are you DJing over there?
4: I play the hour before, halftime, and then they have me an hour after.
0: Really, though? Yeah. So if there's anybody out there, when we're talking about what's something everyone should do once, watch him DJ at least once.
3: Yeah. If IG does a lot, Savvy got it going, though, man. Hey. The kids are jumping.
4: Thank you, Chuck.
0: Kids don't know better, bro. Baby Shark got like 1,700,000 billion views.
2: Baby Shark.
0: Kids, all they want is to jump around. Like, they just can't dance when kids just kind of like jump around and do this with their feet. So that's what kids are doing over there, man.
4: Come experience it, man.
0: Yeah, come experience it, though. Yeah, what's something everyone should do once? Big Boy's Neighborhood.
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13: 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The culture was built by real people, guaranteed human. Yeah.

0: 96.3. Big Boys Big Neighborhood. Boy. What's something everyone should do once? We were talking about how World Cup is going down out here, man. And there was a guy about from Australia.
1: Yeah.
0: First time he went to Popeye's, man. Went to Popeye's chicken and lost his mind. So we're asking, what's something everyone should do, try, experience once? We're going to bring Shay into the neighborhood to see what's going down with Shay. Shay, hello.
2: Hello
0: there, Shay. Shay, what's something everyone should do, try, or experience just once?
2: Everyone should experience another culture's religion just once.
0: I heard that.
2: I think that we're so misunderstood because we're so misinformed that if we just experienced someone else's, there's another culture's religion, we could see their perspective instead of just guessing and then reacting off of whatever is happening in our own brain.
0: Yeah, and especially days like now. We are in a crazy place, Shay, when it comes to religion now. Like some people I look
2: like
0: at.
2: It's like an altered, like, world.
0: Yeah, yeah. Victimized, finger pointing. Mm-hmm. Like, then what I'm seeing with so-called Christianity now as well. When I was in high school, I took Bible and I took religion. So I had a chance to, like, study other religions well.
1: Nice.
0: And then I was so intrigued by religion, man, that I also looked into, like, chanting and morning gongyo and Buddhism.
1: Wow.
0: And yeah, man. And I studied Islam, mm-hmm. you know, and I'm talking about after high school. I just went and I studied a lot mm-hmm. about religion. That's why when I look at religion now, Shay, I'm like, man, religion is being used as a weapon sometimes too. And I think the
2: sure.
0: base of religion on a lot of grounds have changed, especially when I'm seeing what people are doing with Christianity now. You know, it's just wild. But
2: yeah,
0: everyone's,
2: I think people are using it for gain and it's awful.
0: Yeah, so you're saying everyone should try to at least experience. And I would even say go with someone to different spots, too.
1: Yeah,
0: you know,
1: I would
0: go,
1: like to do
0: yeah,
1: that.
0: Man. Go to anyone that's out there. If you haven't been to a black church, experience that.
1: Yeah.
0: You know what I'm saying? Experience that. Yeah, man.
3: The golden rule, man.
0: Lou, when was the last time you've been to church?
1: Hey, come on.
0: Okay, I'm not going to do that. Maybe you should experience the gym one time, Lou.
1: Yeah. Oh, yeah. No, I don't want to do the gym.
0: Yeah, but if we're talking about what's something everyone should do at least once. When the last time, Lou, you really think you went to the gym?
1: The last time I went to the gym, I think I went in just to cancel my membership.
0: Right.
1: And that was because I signed
0: you
1: up.
0: You let it go.
1: Yeah.
0: Right. Didn't know you had
1: I don't think I've ever been to the gym like that, bro. I can't.
0: What do you mean you can't?
1: I don't have anybody to go with.
3: Lou, right, I challenge you to a fitness challenge right now. Let's go.
0: Right.
3: Let's come in, Chuck.
0: I love it. Chuck, when was the last time you been to the gym?
3: It's been a minute, but I'm getting back to it.
0: Really, it's been a minute or it's been an hour?
3: No, it's,
0: okay.
3: It's been a minute and a half.
0: Can I ask you, Shabby, why are you at the mic?
4: Oh, I thought you were going to ask me when was the last
0: time. No, I wasn't going to ask you. All right, so yeah, when was the last time you been to church?
4: Church?
0: Yeah.
4: Oh, man. Okay. Years.
0: No. We all need to go to church.
1: Yeah, we all need to go to church.
0: When was the last time you been to the gym?
4: I've never been to a gym.
0: What?
4: Never been to a gym.
0: Have you never been to
4: I've
0: a gym?
4: I've never been inside a gym or anything. No.
0: Really?
4: Like, I've gone to the park and ran and all that, did push-ups, but never stepped inside a gym.
0: And how young are you?
4: I'm 42.
0: And you've never been to a gym?
4: No, never been.
0: You got to experience it once.
1: Yeah,
0: I'm getting my guy. I got a trainer by the name of Rolo.
1: Uh-oh.
0: Well, maybe you don't want to start with Rolo. No, I'm going to bring Rolo down, man. He's going to take you downstairs and give you a workout.
3: Savvy going to call
1: Come
3: us
1: on.
0: He said... You would think I offered him crack.

0: Throwback 96.3. Big Boys Neighborhood. What's something everyone should do once? We're talking about how World Cup is going down out here, man. And there was a guy from Australia.
1: Yeah.
0: First time he went to Popeye's, man. Went to Popeye's chicken and lost his mind. So we're asking, what's something everyone should do, try, experience once? We're going to bring Sky into the neighborhood. Sky, hello.
2: Hello.
0: Hello there.
2: How's everyone doing?
0: We're doing well, Sky. Sky, what's something everyone should do, try, experience once?
2: Parasailing. You got to try it. It's not scary. You got to try it.
0: Man, let me tell you. I tried it, and I enjoyed it, Sky. You know what I thought? And that's crazy that Sky calling about parasailing.
1: Yeah.
0: Sky, you know what I enjoyed about it the most was how peaceful it felt up there. It felt so quiet and so peaceful up there. Have you done it more than once,
2: yes.
0: Sky?
2: If I can afford it, I'll do it every day. But no, I just did it one time, and it was so awesome.
0: Right.
1: Really? So that's so just peaceful. The boat pulling you, and you're up there with the... In the sky, just
0: over the water.
1: Yeah, I would overthink that, bro. I think I would.
0: Hey, man,
1: out.
0: My dumb ass said over the water. Like, where the boat gonna pull you at? You know what I'm saying? Like over some gravel. My dumb ass. Like, yeah, it's over the water, Louis. So you're in a boat pulling. Lord have mercy, man.
1: But there's no thoughts of like, what if something snaps and you just fly?
3: You gotta
1: off,
3: think positive,
1: or...
3: Lou. Come on.
0: Yeah,
1: I would freak out. Dog.
0: The only thing that I remember was as Sky when I was up there. I just remember kind of just like the chain, like this little chain, like. Sound,
1: clink, oh, clink, really? Clink,
0: nah, you know. Nah. Other than that, it was very peaceful. It was very peaceful. Would you jump out of a plane, Lou?
1: No, I don't think I would either.
0: Sky, would you ever like skydive?
2: Yeah, I'll definitely want to do that. But when I was on a parasailing, it was really smooth. Like all you felt was this release. That was a release. It wasn't no chain sound or anything.
0: Yeah, I just had it a couple times.
2: So maybe.
0: Nah, but I was good. I was so peaceful up there. Yeah, but skydiving. Lou, you wouldn't try that?
1: No, I don't think I would do skydiving, dog.
0: Really?
1: Nah, there's no way, bro. I would freak out. Man. I'd probably have a heart attack or something with my luck. Or with my luck, a parachute probably won't, like...
0: Parachute won't open or something?
1: Yeah.
0: Oh, you one of those. You one of them doomed days.
1: Oh, yeah, yeah.
0: Dog. Yeah, I don't want to go with you then.
1: Yeah, not at all.
0: Have you ever been to a shooting range?
1: I haven't, actually.
0: Never been to
1: no,
0: the shooting
1: I've never
0: range?
1: Been to a shooting range.
0: You just went to this guy. He won't work out, but he go to the shooting range. Huh?
1: No,
3: that's true. I've never gone to a shooting range.
0: I gotta take you to a shooting range. No, I'm not gonna take you.
1: Oh yeah, yeah.
0: No, you gotta go a couple more times before I get you out there. Hey man, I need to call my trainer, Rolo. Because we need to get you a workout with him.
4: We're okay.
0: No. Hey, Lou.
4: Rolo's busy.
0: This number right here.
4: Okay,
0: can you dial that number, get Rolo on real quick so we can get Jay Savvy a workout? That's all I need. This dude over here working hard, and then he die on me.
3: Jay Savvy
0: gonna
3: pump you up.
0: Yeah, man.
4: We're good. We need to take calls right
0: dude,
4: now.
0: Dude, you don't say it now. If I said drinks for everybody, you'd be like, oh, I'm in line.
3: Just warming up.
4: That's different.
0: What, different than working out? How many kids do you have?
4: I got four.
0: You don't want to be around for your kids, Savvy?
4: You got to work out to live longer?
0: Yes.
4: No, you don't.
0: No, just to hold your body up.
4: You just got to
0: hold your body up, man. You doing any strength training?
4: No. Oh, well, yeah.
0: Say that 42. Say that 52 and 62 and see. Remind. Put this in a vault and then come back and talk about it. Hold on. Let me bring Rolo into the neighborhood real quick. Rolo, you there?
5: He's on 12.
0: Oh, Rolo's on 12?
5: Yeah.
0: All right, thank God. I didn't think that was Rolo. No, it ain't Rolo. Rolo, you there?
6: Yes, I'm here.
0: Okay, Rolo. So our guy, Jay Savvy, Rolo. Rolo's my trainer, even though I haven't seen him in a while. Gym. He probably forgot what I look like. Hey, Rolo, remember that time I saw you in the mall and I tried to hide from you?
6: Yeah, you were running.
0: Yeah. And consider that a workout, though. All right, now, Rolo, Savvy is 42 years of age, bro. He has never been in a gym. Does he?

0: He was saying, why should he have to go into a gym? Why does he have to work out?
1: Definitely to stay healthy. Longevity of living. Ooh. I mean, if he hasn't, like, is he in good shape?
0: He's fair.
2: Yeah.
0: He's fair. You know what I'm saying? Like, yeah, he's one of those that we can come in one day and say, man, you hear what happened? Be like, what? Jay Savvy died. It wouldn't surprise me if he dropped dead. You know what I'm saying? Like, it especially after this conversation. So what I want you to do, Rolo, being that you're doing such an amazing job on air with us. Rolo, I want you to come down one day and just take him downstairs to that.
2: He's busy.
0: And take him downstairs to the gym. Can we get one workout in with Jay Savvy?
1: Yes, when you want
2: to
1: do it.
2: I'll get back to you on that.
0: No, I'll get back to you. Definitely this week. I'm going to look at your schedule, and then we'll get you down here, man, where you can just work him out. You know what I'm saying? Get some longevity in his life. He's never done it. That's something you could do, and you'll experience that once.
2: All right.
0: That's so Rolo right there, man. Just once, because once you get it, you're going to be like, man, I've never walked out the gym and said, man, I hate I worked out. I've never had that.
2: All right.
0: Yeah, going in, I hate going in. Coming out, I'm always satisfied. Big boys neighborhood.
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0: Big Boys Neighborhood. Alrighty now, Mariana's not feeling well today, man. She got like bronchitis and some sinus infection and everything, man. Yeah, she made it out to the BET Awards yesterday. Did a great red carpet with her and Aisha. So she's on a little bit of something. Hopefully we'll have her back very soon. You know what I'm saying? But you got to rest your body and take care of your queen. Alright, now speaking of BET, our man Chuck is in the neighborhood, Chuck, man. No. Chuck, you didn't make it out to the BET Awards,
1: I did not. I was watching
0: That's
1: that.
0: Crazy that they didn't invite you out.
1: I know, man. Where's my ticket
0: That's
1: at, man?
0: Wow, man. Maybe next year.
1: Maybe next year.
0: But where did you watch that? You were at the crib watching?
1: Yeah, I watched it last night. Last night was stacked with performances. Big T.I. opened up tonight back.
0: I thought T.I. did an amazing job, bro. Yes. Hit his vocals, too. Hit his vocals. I love that, man. Hell of a way to start the BET Awards
1: off. Top back, let him know he opened up with that. Cardi B, great stage. French Montana, Max B, Rick Ross, Don Toliver. Yeah, it was stacked last night.
0: They had some great performances, bro.
1: But also, some of the highlights, we got to talk about Kehlani performing Folded with Jamie Foxx and his daughter Annalise on piano and guitar.
2: So

0: such a beautiful voice.
1: It has really been Kehlani's year, and I'm glad she's getting the shine that she's worked years for.
0: Kehlani killed it at the BET Awards as well, man. She picked up Best Female R&B Pop Artist and Video of the Year. So once again, Kehlani, congratulations to you, my love.
1: It was also a night of performances, Big. We had tributes to the late, great D'Angelo.
0: Oh, I thought they killed that, too. Yeah,
1: his band, the Vanguard's up there. So Ari Lennox, Deron Bernard, Ray, BJ, Chicago Kid. George Clinton was up there.
0: Oh, yeah, man.
1: As well.
0: Did you see George Clinton almost trip on his robe? His little robe?
2: Did he?
0: Cause, yeah, but I was, because I'm, you know, George Clinton, he get up, he walk on his, right, on his land. He got like a ranch that he walk on. But George Clinton, like 84
1: he
0: years
1: is?
0: Old. Years old, man.
1: Still like, keeping it funky.
0: Yeah, and he's smoking like a mug, too. Almost said it.
1: But the tribute everyone else is also talking about is the tribute to Miss Lauryn Hill. Cube presenting her with the Living Legend Icon Award. The people that presented, that was in this award, this performance here, SZA, Doechii, Doja Cat, Nas, Common, Queen Latifah, Lizzo, Rapsody, Timbs, Tierra Whack, and even her children popped up.
0: Yeah, man. I thought that everyone that came out for Miss Lauryn Hill, it was like no one fell off. It was no one up there. That I was like, what are they doing up there? Everyone knew how to perform. Everyone hit their vocals. Everyone had great stage presence, man. And I thought when Lauryn Hill got up there as well, I thought she did an amazing job,
3: What's
0: too.
3: What's up, BT?
4: Let's go.
3: How you doing? I wasn't even supposed to perform, but I heard somebody wasn't doing this song. Make it all be so simple, yeah.
0: Classic.
4: Come on, let's go.
3: But you'll never make it.

0: loved her performance, man, and her speech was amazing as well, man.
1: So all of us, we hold different things, you know? We hold different gifts. But that gift thing is very important because somebody out there needs your gift. Mm. So don't sell your gift short. I'm rooting for everybody to be the best version of themselves that they possibly can, because God made you that way. Thank you, all the legends and all the greats who paved the road for all of us. Let's celebrate each other, okay?
0: I love it, man. Lauryn Hill right there, Miss Lauryn Hill. Do continue to hang out with us in the neighborhood, Big Boys Big Neighborhood.
2: Hey, Jill. You know them old sugar daddy. They be tricking, they tell them girls.

0: number 3. Hello.
1: Hi, how you doing, ma'am? I need to speak to someone about my order, and I just looked in my bag, and I realized that everything that I ordered is not in the bag.
0: Oh, no. What are you missing?
1: There is no sweet and sour sauce in there.
0: I'm so sorry. We forgot.
1: Is there any way that you can possibly send someone?
0: I can't send anybody to you.
1: It's just hard for me to get around, Burger Lady, because, you know, I have gout. My ankles are hurting. I'm swelling again. If I don't know if you can rotate my ankles before you actually leave, but if you could just slide through the back patio and bring me the sweet and sour sauce, I really appreciate that.
0: We don't do delivery, but I know.
1: I'm not placing blame, but it's your fault.
0: Yeah.
1: I would have checked, but I had like 18 dippers. I had the fries. I had a pastrami sandwich on rye with no cheese. Also, there's the little cookies that you guys have. I ate those on the bus, but I didn't get to the bottom of the bag, so I didn't see that we didn't have a sweet and sour in there.
0: Sweet and sour is going to be my new nickname for you now.
1: Okay, but how are we going to correct today, not tomorrow?
0: Maybe you don't tip us next time.
1: How can I tip someone that doesn't deliver and I never tip at the restaurant?
0: Okay.
1: This is beyond asinine. This is asinine.
0: Okay, honey, I'll bring it.
1: Are you serious? That's so fabulous! Can you bring me a straw? Like one of the red ones?
0: I can bring you a straw.
1: Take the paper off so I can see that it's one of the red and white straws.
0: Red and white.
1: Yes, okay. and a chocolate right. shake, please.
0: Oh,
1: thank you. And cold fries are horrible. Bring me another order of fries. And I thank you so much. You are made in America.
0: I am made in America.
1: I don't know exactly what that means, but that means thank you.
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0: 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You continue to hang out with us in the neighborhood, Louis G, Amber Rose. What we got, man?
1: Yeah, she's basically telling men to stop dating these women who want expensive dates.
2: Wow.
1: Coming from Amber Rose.
2: What? Right. All righty now. Yeah. I heard you applaud when I was talking about it. All righty, we'll come back. Amber, speak on it. Y'all continue to hang out with us in the neighborhood, Big Boys Neighborhood.

0: 96.3. Big Boy's Neighborhood, Louis G is up in here. Louis G, you were speaking on Amber Rose, my brethren.
1: Yeah, let's talk about Amber Rose. She was on a podcast with Lonzo and Jello Ball, and they were just having a conversation about dating. And the fact that some women nowadays demand these expensive dates and she ain't with it.
2: Hey, I'm coming to pick you up. Let's go to Wendy's. I don't give a where we
1: Wendy's?
2: Go. I don't give a where we go. These are so, because it's like, I'm not going to Cheesecake Factory. And it's like, I'm going to Cheesecake Factory. Right. Your dusty ass can go to Cheesecake Factory.
3: Exactly.
2: I'm down for Cheesecake Factory.
3: Right. Got some great food.
1: Hey, Cheesecake
2: That's crazy. Outside. I want Denny. I want the... What's the slam? The Grand Slam? I want the whole thing, bro.
4: Miami.
2: And you know what? They ruin it for women like me.
4: Right.
2: They really do, because I look at these on the internet and I'm like, I'm actually a real lover girl. Like, when I really care about someone, I'm all in. And you ruin it because I'm Amber Rose. They're already intimidated by me. Mm-hmm. Then they feel like they have to take me to Nobu or they have to give me some... Which is like, yeah, I do like to be spoiled. Don't get me wrong. Mm. But if you don't have it like that, just have a great personality and be vulnerable with me.
0: Wow. Listen to the crowd. Yeah. Simplicity, man.
1: Go ahead, Amber Rose.
0: Simplicity works.
1: Yeah, simple little. Let's go hit the little taco stand in the corner, get a feed me horchata, some micheladas, and call it a
5: day. Why should we not want expensive dates if you know, time is money? Like, it's ex- you know?
0: Time is money.
5: Yes, like, you know, if the guy is asking you, why would we not expect that? Or like, you know, like, because if a guy is asking you out, then, you know, it should be what maybe like the girl wants. I mean, personally, me, I'm the same way. I'm like, I don't mind going to a, as long as it's good food.
0: Right.
5: For me, it's as long as it's good
0: food. I think
5: food.
0: You should lead with that then.
1: Yeah.
0: You know what I'm saying?
1: Yeah.
0: Like, because if you don't lead with that, then you sound like.
5: Crazy?
0: Yeah, not crazy, but you, like, I know you.
5: Right.
0: You know what I'm
5: saying?
0: Right. And I know simplicity is you. I can tell by the way you dress, everything. I would have led with that.
5: Because
0: when you came out with it, it sounded like that's not your character.
5: Right, yeah.
0: You know, but it is true, yeah. Like Amber Rose was saying, she can go to Nobu, she can go to these bigger spots. But it's like you'll see on social media where someone would be like, oh, and he tried to take me to, and it could be like, like, why do
5: that's
0: I have to
5: corny.
0: Do this?
5: You don't need to do all of that. But it's also like, I think it's a preference thing, you know? And it, as a guy, you have to watch out who you are messing
0: with.
5: Yeah,
0: who you talking to?
5: And the same way as a woman, you have to see who, if that's what you expect, then that's what you have to go for.
0: Right. And I can understand there's different scenarios. Like,
1: there's
0: the first time, if there's like, we go somewhere cool, but you also got to understand, like, if we are going to Denny's or we going to some spot like that, then, yeah, that can happen, too.
5: Right.
0: But you just see this, like, the perception is reality on social media. It's like, and he tried to take me to such and such.
5: Yeah,
0: he tried
5: that's weird to me. Like,
0: or he got to come with such and such. And there's times, sometimes where I'm like, okay, well, what are you coming with?
5: Right.
1: Exactly.
0: You know what I'm saying? What are you coming with? And not that you got to pay for the dinner, but it's like these expectations nowadays that you just like, come on, man.
5: Yeah. I think it goes both ways, you know? If that's what you expect from a man, then you have to date that type of guy.
0: Yeah.
5: You know, don't expect to get that from someone that you just, you know.
0: I'm so glad, Marty and Louie, that I'm out of it.
5: Yeah. Please be
0: I
5: glad
0: date
5: about
0: my wife.
5: That. It's tough out here.
0: You know what I'm saying? I date my wife.
5: Sometimes even when you ask for the bare minimum, it seems hard.
0: But I want to ask out there, man, what is it like dating today? What's it like dating today? Big Boy's Neighborhood.
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0: 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Big Boys Neighborhood. All righty now, we're talking about today. What is the dating scene like today? What is it like dating? Crazy. We're going to bring Monica into the neighborhood and see what's going down with Monica up in here. Monica, hello.
1: Hey, hey, good morning.
0: Good morning there, Monica. Monica, what is it like dating today?
1: It's crap.
0: All righty, what makes it so crap?
1: Well, I know you guys mentioned that there's too many options. In my opinion, there's too many cheap options.
0: Ooh.
1: And so social media makes it easy to access all of these cheap options.
0: Gotcha. Okay. And how long have you been dating or single, Monica?
1: Approximately over 2 years now.
0: 2 years.
1: Yeah, the standards are there. They're just not being met because everyone just does not want to be in a relationship. They just want something easy and options.
0: Hey, Monica, so how do you date now? Are you on apps? Are you meeting people at the mall, the store, church? Like, how does it happen for you now, Monica?
1: I'm just not. It's easier to be single.
0: Damn.
2: What do you mean by like cheap options out there? Like, are you looking for somebody that to take you out on an expensive dinner date the first time? Like, what is that looking like?
1: No, it's not an expensive date. It's the fact that now everybody wants to do a 50-50, which I'm not, you know, against all that. But when you're being told, hey, why aren't you paying for this date today? It has to come from me. You know, I don't have a problem paying for a dinner per se. But when I'm being told that I need to, then Where do you stand?
0: I totally understood what you meant, Monica, by cheap options. And I don't think you meant monetary.
2: Mm-hmm.
0: Not like, you know, it was more quality. You know what I'm saying? Like, there's quantity, but the quality of what's out there is a little bit different right now. So I totally understood what you meant by that. When was the last time you've been on a date, Monica?
1: 2 years ago.
0: Damn, so you haven't even. Oh, okay.
3: What?
0: Yeah. Wow.
1: There's nothing good left out there. Nothing.
2: Have you tried like the dating apps, or are you more of like, oh, I want to meet the person and meet the person obviously in person?
1: Well, initially I did the apps. And of course they all just wanted something like a one night stand.
2: Right.
1: That's not going to happen because I'm a real woman with standards and I do me, right?
2: Yeah.
1: So I don't expect somebody to come in, take care of me because I've been doing that. And then I tried the in-person meet, like a speed dating, and I met somebody, but ultimately that person was not ready. We dated in a relationship for about 5 months, never once brought me around. So to me, it was like, okay, well, what are we doing? Because I'm not dating just to date. So.
3: You lower your standards.
0: Yeah. No, don't tell her nothing like that.
3: What about a two-night stand? Would you think?
0: Yeah. Hey, man, we need to make up an app called One Night Stand. Get everything out the way. Now, are you on a one-night stand app?
2: Right.
0: You know,
2: like,
0: Tinder's pretty much one night stand, right?
3: Basically, bro. Yeah.
0: Okay.
2: Tinder's that's what I'm saying. Mad hookup.
0: Hey, man, hand me your phone, Louie.
3: Yeah, okay.
0: Hand me your phone.
3: And then what?
0: No, don't do nothing.
3: I'm just unlocking it.
0: All righty, and it's unlocked. All right, and I'm just gonna go. I'm going to go to your home. Is there a home search on here that I can go to a home search?
3: It's a Droid, so I don't know if you know.
0: Really?
3: Yeah, you can scroll around.
0: Let me see.
3: What are you trying to look for?
0: I just want to see if I type in T-I-N, would Tinder come up as an app on here?
2: Oh, my God.
0: I don't know. Oh, man. You lucky I don't know how to do this. Oh, my gosh, man.
3: There's no Tinder app on there.
0: Okay.
3: Bro.
0: All right. Not on this one, huh?
3: No, not on this one.
0: All righty now. What's it like dating today? Hit us up. Big Boys Neighborhood.

0: Throwback 96.3. Big Boys Neighborhood. All righty, now we're asking in the neighborhood, what is it like dating today? Mm-hmm. We're going to bring Preston into the neighborhood and see what's going down with Preston up in here. Preston, hello.
1: Hello.
0: Hello there, Preston. Preston, what is it like dating today?
1: Dating today is hard. So I'm a married man, happily married 4 years, but, you know, we have 3 kids under 4. So we're starting to date again. We had our first year, super fun, super exciting, going out partying. And now we finally have a babysitter. So now we can finally sit down and date. Now it's a complete different story. Mm-hmm. I feel like it's harder to date married than it is to date single.
0: How so?
1: Because there are dinner and bowling, mini golf, even just go get pedicures and stuff like that. But at the same time, she's expecting us to go Newport Beach. We need a 4-hour cruise drinking mimosas because that's what her friends do.
0: You know what?
1: I'm not matching the energy.
0: Preston, that is a great perspective. You know what I'm saying.
2: Yeah, right.
0: I'm not.

0: points.
1: Yes, absolutely.
0: Wow, that's a great way to look at it, man. And that per word I was trying to get, I'm going to get during before phone tap, you know.
1: But that is so true, because sometimes even when I see couples living their life on social media, I'm like, oh, that's so nice. Like, there's how cute, you know? But it's like, right. It's not always like that. Like, social media is just what people want to put the good things.
0: But you're saying, Preston, that it has infiltrated your marriage. And dating is different.
2: Bare minimum, it's not enough.
0: Wow.
2: That is crazy.
3: It's not enough.
0: Not enough.
3: The girls go out, they're out, they're partying, but I can't match that energy. We got 1 to 2 hours. I can't go brunch in the afternoon on a Sunday.
0: Right. Damn.
1: I mean, bare minimum isn't enough, but it depends what you define bare minimum as. Like, bare minimum is like...
3: there's a definition.
0: Nah.
3: There's no solid bare minimum. It's personal, depending on what you see that week.
2: That week.
0: Yeah. That is
2: wild. The algorithm says. Yeah.
0: I never looked at it that way. That is crazy. Thank you, Preston. That is a very different way to look at it, man.
1: True, dog. Wife.
0: What is it like dating today? Hit us up, Big Boys Neighborhood.
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0: 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Big Boys Neighborhood. All righty, now Amber Rose was speaking about, hey, you know, they're ruining dating when you talk about, oh, I need to go to Nobu, I need to go to this. Mm-hmm. And she's just saying that people are making it a little hard to date right now. So I'm just asking, I said, what is it like dating today? I'm off the market. People are probably like, thank God. It's a good thing you're not on the market. Like, I was not shopping at market. All right, now. But what is it like dating today? We're going to bring Anthony into the neighborhood to see what's going down with Anthony. Anthony, hello.
1: Hello.
0: Hello there, Anthony. Anthony, what is it like dating today, Ant?
1: Man, it's hard out here, Big. Yeah. The whole dating scene is just, it's different. It's trash now, man.
0: How so?
1: Well, to be blunt, it's all about hookup culture now, man.
0: Oh,
1: like,
0: yeah.
1: Like, it's literally like you meet somebody and, you know, most of the females out there, I'm not saying all of them, I'm just saying most of them, you know, they go based off how a guy looks. They go based off how much money he has, how much money he makes, what kind of car he drives. Mm. He has his own place or whatnot. Mm. And then the moment that, you know, they do end up, you know, getting together, the one argument that happens, they just dip out. Mm. And it's so quick for people to just hit the block button because everything is based off social media now.
0: Yeah, man. And do you feel like the turnover rate is more now? Because there's so-called different options and different wants and needs now?
1: Oh, no doubt. I mean, honestly, everybody's just quick to just give up. Like, I'm one of the few guys out there that wants to get married that's never been married. But I've been single for, like, since 2021 because I'm just like, bro, like, every time I do try to dip my toes in the water, it's always like, nah, I'm good. Like, you know, I'm better off being single.
0: I heard that. That's a hell of a way.
2: You know, I think, like I said, like, I think nowadays there's so many apps, it's so easy to go on dates, to meet people. Like, even though it's probably, I think it's so easy. So, like, for somebody who's single and living their life right now, I think it's, like, they're living in a time right now where it's like, bro, I know some guys that, you know, will go to Vegas and meet someone in the morning and then they're on the app in the afternoon and have a date for the evening already because they went on Tinder and it's just quick. Like, I'm like,
0: for one, you need to stop talking to those guys. Just so nothing infiltrates you and Myra's relationship.
3: You are a faithful man.
2: But I'm like, damn, dog, you had a morning breakfast date and you got an evening date?
3: Yeah.
2: On an app like that quick?
0: You was like, it sucks to be me.
3: Also, that's exhausting. I don't know if I can go to 3 different dates with one person and different people in one day.
0: Yeah. Like, that's and that's like he was saying, man, Anthony was saying, it's just too many options. Yeah. Like, oh, you know, it's
3: so easy to leave.
2: Who gets mad at too many options? That's man. What
0: we you never been
2: here?
0: To a spot like Cheesecake Factory. Right. You never go to Cheesecake Factory and be like, man, do I want Indian, Chinese, American, Italian? Like, too many options.
2: Right. Skinny plates.
0: Yeah, man. Close, you go to Marathon Burger, you're like, man, I got a Marathon Burger and I got some fries.
3: No, you know what I'm saying? Love like that anymore.
0: Yeah, that's why people go to Cane's. Like, man, give me a chicken strip and some fries. All right, and the sauce. What is it like dating today? Hit us up, Big Boys Neighborhood.
4: Slow motion for me. Slow motion for me. Moving slow motion for me. Come on.

0: Hello.
1: Yeah, this is Luther, and I was calling to set up your time for AMS Moving Company.
0: I don't quite understand. What in the hell?
1: Are you still good with that window as far as 7 to 10?
0: No, but what the hell? We're not moving.
1: Sir, I'm sorry. I don't understand why you're getting so upset.
0: We're not moving. You can't understand. We're staying here.
1: Did you and your brother argue, and did you
0: No.
1: So why did you call AMS Always Moving?
0: I didn't call. I never wanted to move. I'm going to die here. I love it.
1: Well, I don't like the way that you're talking to me, sir. You called up. You asked for a service. I did not call. Yes, you did.
0: I don't know how in the hell they got my name.
1: I probably know how they got your name, but you gave it to us when you made the order.
0: Oh, Christ. Oh, Jesus.
1: Your name isn't Oh, Jesus. It says right here that your name is... You got to pay the $245 cancellation fee.
0: Oh, no, we're not.
1: And the $17 crate fee.
0: We'll take you right to court.
1: Well, we're going to send somebody down to get this $245 from you, sir.
0: They're wasting their time.
1: What, y'all going to beat up the driver?
0: No, we're not going to pay it.
1: I bet we'll go in there and take the refrigerator.
0: You're not going to get in the building.
1: I bet we will get in that You might as well go ahead and put the meat in the sink with some ice on it because we're coming by and we're getting the refrigerator. And then we're going to roll it right out and keep your feet out the way because I will roll over one of your feet.
0: Oh, you're a nice guy.
1: Yeah.
0: Hello.
1: Can you put the person on the phone that has the better hearing aid?
0: Yeah. Well, I can hardly hear you.
1: Well, that's what I said. Put the person on the phone that got the better hearing aid.
0: Jesus.
1: I'm going to ask you in the future, don't call AMS Moving Company because we're too busy. That's what the AMS stands for. It stands for Always Moving. And if you don't want to use the company, please do not call us back. When I delete this, you'll be out of our file, and I suggest that you don't call and play these games anymore because you're not phone-tapping me.
0: I damn well resent what in the hell you're saying to me. Bad enough, I'm not going to talk to a character like you. Goodbye.
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1: Big Boys Neighborhood.
0: All righty, now Louis G is up in here, man. There are a lot of visitors to these United States of America,
2: a lot of
0: bro.
2: Tourists are coming in, obviously, for the World Cup. But there's one guy from Australia who just discovered Popeyes.
0: Yeah, man.
2: For the first
0: Love
2: time.
0: Love that chicken from Popeyes.
1: Oh, dog. Yeah,
0: somebody probably said I had some when I was watching the BET Awards on Sunday.
1: Oh, did you?
0: Oh, my God. Did I? I had the same experience we're going to have with a guy right here. No, but he was fantasizing and loving over everything.
1: Oh, my gosh.
0: Believe that. We're going to come back. Y'all continue to hang with us.

0: 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Big Boy's Big Neighborhood. Boy. All right, and now Louis G was speaking about how there's so many people that's here in the United States, and they're experiencing a lot of things for the first time.
1: A lot of tourists.
0: Yeah, a lot of tourists are here, and one guy found Popeyes, and he was extremely intrigued by Popeyes.
1: He was amazed by
0: it.
2: Popeyes chicken is f***ing awesome.
0: Got his little Nicky on. All righty now. This is what we want to do for you right now. We want you to hit us up. What's something everyone should do once? Everyone should experience at least once. We're going to bring Rob into the neighborhood to see what's going down with Rob Dog up in here. All righty now, Rob, hello.
3: Hello.
0: Hello there, brother Rob. Rob, what's something everyone should do once? Everyone should experience at least one time.
3: I think everyone should experience going to Cancun as a for a family vacation.
0: Oh, really? Okay. And you, I thought you were just gonna say Cancun. Why Cancun as a family vacation?
3: I mean, I grew up going not going on vacations with my family. So when I got the chance to go on vacation with my wife, daughter, and father-in-law and mother-in-law, oh man, I had a blast.
0: So a family vacation in Cancun, everybody should try once. What did you do over there as a family?
3: We did it all, Big Boy. We did all the snorkeling.
0: Yeah.
3: We did the boat with the parachute, hanging out by the pool. It's just a blast. I mean, if you've never done a family vacation, Cancun is the place to go, to be honest.
0: Man, I'm glad you said that, man, because I thought everybody was just going to call them and say, you know, crack! No, I'm just playing, like, you know. But, yeah, do you travel with your family, Lou?
1: Yeah, I did. And the last time we went to Hawaii, I think a lot of people should do it once in their life is go, swimming with the sharks.
0: Really,
1: in
0: though?
1: A cage.
0: Hey, man, I did that swimming with the sharks.
1: I did the same thing in Hawaii.
0: Yeah, I did it in Hawaii, and I had my son Jade in there, and I think my nephew, little Adrian. But I remember at one point, I was like, oh, what am I doing?
1: Because Jaden was probably like
0: 5 or 6.
4: Oh, my God.
0: And his little leg went through the cage.
4: Oh, no.
1: Yes.
0: And I was like, this is how it happens. Yeah. You know what I'm saying? Like, this is why, and not that, shouldn't be in a, but if something would have happened, people would have been like, man, what was Big doing swimming with the sharks?
1: but I did
0: experience it.
1: Yeah, you did.
0: I did experience it, so we want to hear from you as well. What's something everybody should do at least once? Hit us up, Big Boy's Big Neighborhood. Boy.

0: 96.3. Big Boy Neighborhood. All right, we're going to go ahead and get on out of here. Definitely want to thank you guys for hanging out with us in the neighborhood. Hopefully you enjoyed the neighborhood, man. We're talking about World Cup. Today's Mexico.
1: Yes, today's Mexico.
0: Then tomorrow.
1: And then tomorrow is the U.S.
0: Okay.
1: And that's it.
0: Okay, so this is that week of elimination. This is win or go home.
1: Round of 32.
0: So this is going to be a hell of a one, man. So we keep our eyes. Yeah, this dude, you've been hosting a lot of parties.
1: Yeah, man.
0: Yeah, you're starting to smell like it, and you're starting to think like it, too. Believe that, man. And also, we just got into some, what's something everyone should try or something you should experience once? We're talking about how there's so many visitors here that's visiting the United States because of the World Cup, and it was a guy from Australia comedian, who fell in love with Popeyes, man.
1: Dog, he's never seen anything that amazing before.
0: Dude, he gave Popeyes a review. He couldn't believe what the coleslaw tastes like, the chicken, what it tastes like.
1: The soda machine with 30, 45
0: this
1: different
0: is like
1: flavors.
0: 50 different flavors here. The land of wonder, the land down under. But yeah, I've been to certain places, man. You know what's wild? I've been to places where the food either, for one, some places just taste different.
1: Yeah, yeah.
2: Right.
0: But like when you go to Japan, I feel like Japan, I like the KFC better in Japan.
1: Really?
0: There, yeah. And I like the KFC better in Hong Kong. Huh. And then how I was talking about like Nando's in like South Africa and Nando's in England. Amazing. You know what I'm saying?
1: The peri-peri sauce is so
0: gosh,
1: good
0: man.
1: When it comes to Nando's.
0: Believe
1: bro.
0: That. Everything leads back to food.
1: Oh, for sure.
0: Yeah, bro. We are real fat.
1: Yeah.
0: But thank you guys for hanging out with
1: us.
0: Enjoy the rest of your day. We are Big Boys
1: Big
0: Neighborhood,
1: Boy.
0: And we are gone.
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0: 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So Friday, July 3rd, that's the last shot to win this money. 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Your next shot coming up at 11. I got Aaliyah up next. Ashanti's on the way.
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So while we're talking about tributes, who deserves one for the next BET Awards? I love Lauryn Hill. Okay. But let's get to thinking for next year. All right.

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1: A lot of people, I feel like, are overdue for tributes, like Missy Elliott, TLC. Like, list goes on and on and on. Statue of Tui's on air. But who would you like to see honored at the next BET Awards? This year was Lauryn Hill and Teyana Taylor. I feel like we can start the conversation now. Who needs it next year? All right, stay tuned. 11 o'clock, your next keyword to win that $2,500. It's Astro 2E's.
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I got Nelly up next by request. 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My name is Pac. I got a request too for Fat Joe that's coming up on the way.

0: 96.3 New Orleans throwback hip hop and R&B, Beyonce Cuff It. If you missed that $2,500 keyword, it's coming up again this afternoon. Just make sure you set your alarm. 2 p.m. is your next shot to win this cash. It's actually two E's on air. Thanks so much for tapping in with us. Straight ahead, I got Fat Joe up next. We'll get into the Humpty Dumpty dance after that. But yeah, shout out at me, A-S-H-L-E-E on air. And what did we think of the BET Awards? Because I have thoughts. I went. So I have more thoughts coming up next. It's actually two E's.
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First, I got to pull a whole bunch of dope people behind the scenes at the BET Awards this past weekend. One was Too Short. Yeah. One of my dreams to interview him. 3 minutes ago, Game of 50 up next.

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1: This past BET weekend. Okay, it's it. BET is always fun. You know, I've been covering it for the past, I want to say like 7, 8 years, I think. It's been a minute. But BET is always a fun weekend. You always see people, obviously musicians, actresses, even athletes. My homie, Josh Jones, he plays for the Seahawks. So obviously he got his championship ring. He pulled up on me. But everybody from Eric Bellinger, who just joined the Chris Brown and Usher tour. Who else did I get to speak to? Too Short, I said before. Fetty Wap, like just huge names all pulled up on me. So you can see it on my IG, ASHLEE on air. Stay tuned to Rihanna up next. We'll do Ice Cube on the way.
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0: 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Yeah, I'm such a fan of, like, you know, the music of our era that I think everybody needs a tribute. Jagged Edge, I know Bow Wow, they released his NPR Tiny Desk before the actual show, and he was on the red carpet, but I feel like Bow Wow needs a tribute. Why we ain't doing that? I feel like, you know, Jagged Edge needs a tribute. Everybody needs a tribute at BET. She got one this past weekend. She's my birthday twin. Lauryn Hill's up next with Fuji's Kill Me Softly. I got Mary J. on the way.
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0: 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More money, more cash. I know you need $2,500, but tell me, where are you going if you win this cash for the 250K USA giveaway? Because I got another keyword running up 2 o'clock on the dot. Stay tuned. Look good into Snoop up next. I got Eve on the way.
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I've been asking everybody, we have this $2,500 keyword coming up at 2 o'clock, but where would you go with it? 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And it is the last week, so listen up, every shot you got. I got Usher up next.

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1: Trying to win them $2,500. Okay. My birthday is July 2nd.
0: Okay, well, it's his birthday, too, so he got somewhere to go. It's the last week we're giving you shots on this 2500, part of this 250K USA giveaway. And I said your next keyword again. It's coming up 2 p.m. on the dot. We got Kim up next. We'll get into Go Sound DJs after that.
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1: 3 minutes, we'll get into Coolio, right after Ree. It's our true Tui's on it. It's so much for tapping in with us. If you want to follow me, because we friends in real life. We spend every morning together. Go ahead, hit me, A-S-H-L-E-E on it.

0: 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It's Ashley with 2 E's. 2 o'clock is coming up. Your next key to win that $2,500. But what she going to spend it on is the question. Chiming on our free, our Heart Radio, our stream, our station, and hit that red mic. My name is Ashley 2 E's. So the BET Awards, I was there. I did a whole bunch of interviews behind the scenes. They always have the media room, which is where they put radio stations and podcasts. And we get to interview a whole bunch of people. And that's exactly what happened. I got to interview a whole lot of people. Rick Ross then came back there. Rick Ross has been part of my radio journey since I was an intern in 2015. It's been a minute, all right? You can see that those conversations on my IG, A-S-H-L-E-E on it. It's Ashley with 2 E's. Azuka Millionaire up next. We got Key Sweat on the way.
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0: 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I don't think it's too early to talk about who deserves a tribute next year. Okay, there were not even rumors. There was an actual press release that was released in April that said Brandy was going to receive a tribute. That didn't happen this year. Where was the tribute at? Ray J was there, though, cutting up, acting a fool. But who deserves a tribute for next year, BT? Chiming out on Free Our Heart Radio app, stream us, hit the red mic as we play her instrumental in the background, Erykah Badu. I think she up there. Outkast, too. They're coming up with Miss Jackson. I got Snoop up next.
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0: 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It's cash you need because it ain't cheap going anywhere right about now. Gas expensive, plane tickets expensive, everything high. Even outside the plane tickets, the bag fee, the fee to get some water, the fee to move a seat, everything costs money. So $2,500 is going to help you. And your next shot to win today is 5 p.m. This is the last week we're giving you a shot to win this cash for a USA cash giveaway. So 5 o'clock on the dot, make sure you tap in for that. I got Jade up next. We're going to tell 03 Bonnie and Clyde after that.
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0: 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What's up, Brian G? Rolling with you on a Tuesday. Got your throwbacks on the way. Got Sugar, It Wasn't Me, Tupac and Casey and JoJo, How Do You Want It, and Lil Jon and the East Side Boys with Yin Yang Twins. 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

0: Throwback 96.3, New Orleans throwback, hip-hop and R&B. Brian G, hanging out with you on a Tuesday. Got your throwbacks on the way. Got Nelly Hot in her. T-Pain and Young Jock buy you a drink. And Usher, nice and slow. Last day of June, Black Music Month. We are still celebrating. 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Along with Chris Brown, we'll send you and a friend out to see Usher and Chris Brown in L.A. 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Thanks to Live Nation, Chris Brown and Usher. 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

Throwback, 96.3, New Orleans throwback, hip-hop and R&B. Brian G, rolling with you on a Tuesday. Throwback's on the way, Lil Wayne and Lollipop in about 4 minutes. Last day of June, 4th of July this weekend. And they said people are going to eat hot dogs on the 4th of July. 150 million of them. Enough to stretch from D.C. to L.A. What do you put on your hot dog? Like, do you put something crazy on there? I'm a pretty simple dude. One little line of ketchup. I like shredded cheese. That's it. What do you eat on yours? Hit me up Instagram, Facebook, X, at TheBrianGrimes. Talk back feature.

0: Throwback 96.3. What's up, Brian G? Rolling with you on a Tuesday. Got throwbacks on the way. Tupac and Dr. Dre, Lil California Love, Juvenile and Soulja Slim, Slow Motion and Johnny Gill, Rub You the Right Way. 4th of July this weekend, 150 million hot dogs eaten on that day. Enough to stretch from D.C. to L.A. more than five times, they say. 7 billion hot dogs eaten from Memorial Day to Labor Day, which is crazy. What is the craziest thing you put on your hot dog? Someone hit me on Instagram, at TheBrianGrimes. Ryan said his mom started this. They call it Mother's Baked Bean Dogs. They grill out hot dogs, and then they put baked beans on each side of the hot dog in the bun, and then ketchup across the top of that. That is straight up nasty. What's the weirdest thing you eat on your hot dog? Talkback feature on the iHeartRadio app from Tony.
1: Syrup and bacon. It's kind of like a breakfast hot dog. It's amazing.
0: Okay, I could get down with syrup and bacon before I get down with some baked beans. That's nasty.
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1: So, in my family, I don't really eat a hamburger. I'll have a hot dog. 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

0: 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Brian G, rolling with you on a Tuesday. Got your throwbacks on the way. Jaquan and Tipsy. Aaliyah, Are You That Somebody? And TLC with Waterfalls. 4th of July this weekend. A lot of people are going to be eating hot dogs. 150 million of them on that day alone are going to be eating. And people put some crazy stuff on them. There's a list of crazy things people put on hot dogs. Someone said they do a banana dessert dog. But see, this is just a banana split in a hot dog bun. I think the hot dog would make it nasty. Someone hit me up and said street corn dog. Now, I've had one of those from a food truck. It was actually pretty good. What's the weirdest thing you put on your hot dog? I'm basic. A little shredded cheese, maybe. One little line of ketchup. Anything other than that, and I ain't trying to eat it. What's the weird thing you put on yours, Angela?
1: What's the weird thing that I put on a hot dog? Velveeta. I grew up on, you know, like hot dogs and my mac and cheese. And so I just got used to it.
0: I'm not a big Velveeta fan, but I did grow up with cut up hot dogs and the Kraft macaroni and cheese. My mom used to make that at least once a week. Maybe that's why I don't eat it now, because it like flashbacks to when I had to eat the poor people food. I know some people still love it, though.
2: From the window.
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0: 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Last day for your chance to win a trip to LA with a friend to see Usher and Chris Brown, a part of our Black Music Month celebration. What's up, Brian G? Rolling with you on a Tuesday. Throwback's on the way. Got Nelly and Ride with me. Salt and Pepper and Push It. And Joe, I want to know. It is the last day of June, last day of Black Music Month. iHeartRadio celebrating some of your favorite artists, dropping what music and the culture means to them. 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

0: 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What's up? 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
1: Yeah.

0: 3. New Orleans throwback hip-hop and R&B. Brian G doing it with you on a Tuesday. Got your throwbacks on the way. Got Eminem and Lose Yourself. Mystical and Pharrell, Shake It Fast. But watch yourself, an Ice Cube and Mac 10. 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
1: Brian Jeep rolled up with you on a Tuesday. Got your throwbacks on the way. Ludacris, a little Southern hospitality. In about 3 minutes, it's Casey and JoJo.

0: Throwback 96.3. What's up, Brian G? Rolling with you on a Tuesday, last day of June. Got your throwbacks on the way. Montel Jordan, this is how we do it. Got Cameron and Hey Ma and Key Sweat with Twisted. 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

0: 96.3 New Orleans throwback hip hop and R&B. Brian G hanging out with you on a Tuesday. Got your throwbacks all the way. Dr. Dre and Snoop Dogg, nothing but a G thing. Got Beyonce, Irreplaceable, and Jay-Z, and Can I Get A? 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
9: The average doctor's appointment is just 15 minutes. In that window, you're taking a history, reviewing labs, addressing whatever the patient actually came in for. 15 minutes. I'm Dr. Aditi Narukar. I'm a Harvard physician, and that impossible math is what my new podcast is about. The Blind Spot, real physicians, real patients who refuse to stop asking.
10: Open your free iHeartRadio app, search The Blind Spot with Dr. Aditi Narukar, and listen now.